0: of your lazy bones. What you gonna do, boy? Sleep all day?
1: Oh, man, I ain't sleep from this riff.
0: Well, get up from here. Come on and listen to these rhythm boys riff a while.

0: return to base immediately.
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